this had to be. 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

0: 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Crooner Radio en signe la bande originale.
1: I was born to make you happy. 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
1: Price is getting steeper. 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

Bonsoir. This is Jamie Cullum on Crooner Radio. It's a pleasure, grand plaisir, to introduce City Lights with some of my songs, 20h, 23h, every evening in the week. Have a great time. What a light.

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